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0: 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No, it was an old song we used to play as one of our old ones that we stopped playing. For some reason or another, we might start playing it again. Who knows? It's called Till Things Get Right, though.
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Hey, everybody. I tell you what I know. You're listening to AAA in Murray Country, and my name's Neil Murray. How about that?

0: comes on and on. We're country, man.
1: It doesn't matter. It's 5 o'clock somewhere.
0: It's always on 5 in Margaritaville, come to think of it.
1: Yeah, I heard it did.
0: You've been there, haven't you?
1: Yes, sir.
0: I've seen your boat there.
1: I've been to Margaritaville a few times.
0: All right. Well, that's good.
1: Stumble all the way back.
0: Okay. We just want to make sure you can keep it between the navigational beacons.
1: Between the buoys. I got it.
0: All right. Well, it's 5 o'clock. Let's go somewhere.
1: I'm ready. Crank it up.
0: Let's get out of here.
1: I'm gone.

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Thank y'all. How y'all doing? Yeah, my name's Colt Ford. I just came here to do a little song for y'all about where I come from, the way I see it. I brought my buddy, Mr. John Michael Montgomery, with me. He's going to play a little guitar, sing a little bit. I'm going to do a little something for y'all called Ride Through the Country. Let's go, John.

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And I said, Mom, what are you listening to? And she said, Murray Country on Triple A.

0: Thank you. Only the real ones know which one that was. Now, that was an old song we used to play as one of our old ones that we stopped playing. 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Who knows? It's called Till Things Get Right.
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Yeah, I bet there ain't a sweeter sound. I wanna laugh at every joke you tell.

0: comes on and on. We're country, man.
1: It doesn't matter. It's 5 o'clock somewhere.
0: It's always on 5 in Margaritaville, come to think of it.
1: Yeah, I heard it did.
0: You've been there, haven't you?
1: Yes, sir.
0: I've seen your boat there.
1: I've been to Margaritaville a few times.
0: All right. Well, that's good.
1: Stumble all the way back.
0: Okay. We just want to make sure you can keep it between the navigational beacons.
1: Between the buoys. I got it.
0: All right. Well, it's 5 o'clock. Let's go somewhere.
1: I'm ready. Crank it up.
0: Let's get out of here.
1: I'm gone.
0: Hey, it's me, Wyatt Flores here, and you're listening to AAA Mari Country.
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1: Here we go now.
0: Red Solo cup, you're more than just plastic. You're more than amazing, you're more than fantastic. And believe me that I'm not the least bit sarcastic when I look at you and say, Red Solo cup, you're not just a cup.
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0: You're my friend.
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0: Yeah.
3: Friend. 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

0: From the dream time to the heart of the country, where every song tells a story, here on Triple A, we'll have Australiana coming out of my ears by the time we finish the program. So wherever you are, great to have you with us here on the Sunday's Big Brekkie, Triple A, Murray Country.
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work black. 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

0: Bringing the best of Aussie and Murray classics here on the Sunday's Big Brekkie. Good morning, folks, wherever you are around that beautiful country. Great to have you with us here on the Sunday morning. And in that set, the great Murray Sounds of Dale R. Huddleston and the Riverbank Band. But loving eyes, he's got a new album at Dale R. Huddleston working for Centrelink with Outback Patty. And, of course, it sounds like you're working for Centrelink, all the run-around you've got to do for them. And, of course, Uncle Liz Collins there with Name of Boomerang with the great Murray Sounds. Dun Raymond Station from Tanya Kernigan and Fat Roy Crossan. What a great song that is from the Rumpy Band. And saying hello to all our listeners out across Fitzroy Country. It's good to have you with us here on Triple A Murray Country. Right, coming your way, we got our community notice board today in country music. We got a Bushpoats Live on stage, that is. Bushpoats Live on stage, and also the birthday calls. And if you're celebrating your birthday today and you're a member of our media platforms, your name will come up automatically and we'll give you a shout out between 10 to 8 and 8 o'clock here on Triple A Murray Country for the birthday calls. Great music coming to you. Archie Roach, also Wayne Law, Big Jeffrey Ground, Melinda Snyder, and Tracy Lee Gray. Here on the Big Brekkie, Triple A, Murray Country.
1: 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That's 1300 303 143. 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
4: Triple

Arsenal lady who was happy and gay, how did she manage to stay that way? She said, you're single, I'll tell you then. If you want to be happy, stay away from men. They're pigs in the house, all noisy and dirty, and most of their sex drive's gone at 30. They break wind at the table, they belch and snore, and they leave their clothes and eat on the floor. You got any money, it'll soon be spent. They never can explain just where it went. They're always looking for work, but it's hard, you see, to find at the pub or the TAB. They come home drunk and you get a punch in the head, and then they stagger off to be sick in the bed. They won't wash dishes, can't close the door. I know about men, I've been married before. By the time I was 40, six husbands I'd got. Five was poisoned and one was shot. That six was lucky, the poison never got him, and the bugger wouldn't drink it, that's why I shot him.

0: Classics here on Triple A Murray Country on the Sundays. Big Bricky. And what a great song that is from Wayne Law. And Drive. I have a lot of users out there driving this morning, getting in that cool, fresh winter air that's blowing up here from down New South Wales. I'll tell you what, if whether we beat New South Wales or not, they still send that cold air up here, don't they? They pass back in some sort of way. Also in that same set, we had the legendary sounds of Archie Roach with the Bicentennial Blues, recorded live. Then we had Divorced from Mad Donnie Lloyd, the late Donnie Lloyd. He's from down in Grafton. Then we had Barcoo Water there from Tracy Costa, Taking Time Away from Kerry Kennedy, and Elam Beach from Tracy Lee Gray there, with some great music in that set. Triple A Murray Country coming your way. Melinda Snyder, Adam Brand, Slim Dusty, and coming up right now, we've got the great song Nile Nile Girl here on Triple A Murray Country, the Sundays. Big Bracky.
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Cracking out the first hour here on the Sundays. Big Brekkie and Can You Hear Me Down the Hillside? Melinda Snyder. And a great song to get you going in the morning. The Last Man Standing from Adam Brand. That was his first big number one hit. Then we had Slim Dusty with the Jimbarella Kid, featuring the talking guitar there, Mr. Barry Thornton on lead guitar. And Nile Nile Girl up the top there. Isn't that a great old song? Love that one. Triple A Murray Country coming up in the next hour. We got have another Bush Pudge live on stage. We have community notice board, the day in country music, and birthday calls and heaps of great country music. You're on the Sundays. Big Brekkie, Triple A, Murray Country.

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0: Days, Big Bricky, and in that set, what a great song from Shane Howard and Heart of My Country. And he just finished the big two with Paul Kelly and Casey Chambers. And Casey Chambers mentioned it was the best tour she's ever been on. And I'd say it would be with two of the best songwriters in the country there, Shane Howard and Paul Kelly. Also on there, Reg Lindsay, the late Reg Lindsay with Armstrong. That was a worldwide hit when man first walked on the moon. The Rumpy Band, Hold It In Your Arms. Then we had the Wolf Brothers with the Song of the Year with Australian Made. And up the top there, the Ballad of Sandy Kidd from Big Jeffrey Brown. And that's all about when the cotton growers wanted the grow cotton out there on the Cooper. And once the beef growers found out about it, they put up a big stint, and Sandy Kidd was the main man. He saved the beautiful outback ecosystem on the Cooper's Creek. And good on ya, Sandy Kidd, and good on ya, Jeffrey Brown. Great song, Triple A, Murray Country. Right, coming your way this hour, we've got the birthday calls around about 10 to 8. We also got Community Notice Board. We also got Today in Country Music. Another Bush Poets live on stage here on the Big Brekkie. That and heaps more coming your way. And up after this break, we've got the great sounds of Mark Bin Barker. Triple A, Murray Country.
1: This is Ellie Conway. You're on this Sunday's Big Brekkie on
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0: Triple A, Murray Country.
1: Well, a while ago, up where they grow all the cane, the farmers were bothered by a bug that drove them nearly insane. 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
1: 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And if someone yelled out, shark, I reckon I'd outswim Grant Hackett. But of all the top 10 warning shouts, there's one that woos the voter down at the Warwick swimming pool, and that's the cry of, floater! It's a floater! Spots the lifeguard down patrolling at the pool. Me and Dave were swimming, and we tried to keep our cool. 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And as I turned to check on Dave, I realised in a minute a bloody big circle forming, and Dave was the only one in it. Remain calm, sir, the edgy lifeguard hollered from the side as a shadow started stalking Dave. And he spied its wrinkly hide. I think it's just a polywaffle. Some old bloke reassures. Well, come and bloody scoop it out, Dave said. It's probably yours. Remain calm, sir. The lifeguard said, we'll get the net and sweeper. You'd better get it quick, Dave said. It's hurting me in deeper. And no, I'd never seen him turn and run in times of strife. Right now he was on his tippy toes, retreating for his life. And then Dave slipped. And as he did, those ripples like a wave picked up that little parcel and addressed it, care of Dave. It's touched him, screamed the lifeguard, nearly fainting in distaste. While that floater like a moray eel now wrapped around Dave's waist. He lurched out of the water like a croc had crashed his gate, and his eyes were begging at me. Marco, come and help me, mate. So I quickly formed a battle plan, and like the faithful scout, took two steps back and hollered, she's breaking up, get out! 100 swimmers cleared that pool in 7 seconds flat. Kids were bawling in the showers, pointing down, hey, look, what's that? And the worst thing in the wash-up was Dave's reputation doomed. No, it wasn't him who did it, but that's what they all assumed. You filthy man. One mother barked, and Dave felt like old Blue, whose boss had gone and blamed him for a fart he didn't do. Well, he'd had his poor guts kicked enough, so he figured, what the hell? You'd better up the chlorine, boys, because I peed in there as well. And as the lifeguard went and got the vacuum with the motor, he told Dave he was banned. Dave just didn't give a floater. If you think I'm responsible, he said, then you're a fool. Wake up and smell the roses, boy. But first, drain out your pool. And then we spied this toddler crouching down the little end, buck naked and red-faced like he had just seen off a friend. There's the culprit, Dave accused, you dirty little elf. Well, congratulations, kid, you got the whole pool to yourself. Case dismissed, we both declared, but we realised walking out, Dave's ship was sinking slowly and he'd cop some crap, no doubt. And if you throw enough at sticks, unless you're down the pool, when it's not the sinking ship to watch, it's more that floating stool.

0: From the dream time to the heart of the country, you're on Triple A Murray Country, where every song tells a story here on the Sunday's Big Brekkie. Lee Kernaghan, Girls Gone Wild. Up before that, we had Johnny Williamson with Pop a Whiskey November. Then we had T.C. Cassidy, Tenya, with Darlin' Billy, old Norm O'Hara Murphy song. Then we had Bush Pudge Live on Stage, featured Marco Glory with Floater. Then we had Cane Toad from Ronnie Hodges. And up the top there, the great Murray Sounds of Mark Ben Barker, Aka Mary G with the Crobbery People. Triple A Murray Country coming your way next. We'll have the birthday calls, and if you're celebrating your birthday, make sure you stay tuned. 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Right, back into some more great music coming your way. We've got the Flying In Me, Melinda Snyder, Roger Knox with his latest single, and we also got Troy Cassidale here on Triple A Murray Country.
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0: that's how I feel. 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

Cracking out the first hour here on Triple A Murray Country on the Big Brekkie, the Sunday Big Brekkie, featuring the best of the Aussie Murray classics and the Flying Emus, Something Somewhere from them guys, great musicians in that band. Also there, Melinda Snyder, Men in Trucks, saying hello to all our truckies this morning, getting around Australia, doing it hard with the diesel prices and they certainly go 24/7. Also there we had Middle Camp from Roger Knox, and of course that's the King of Murray Country's second song off his album Boonabi, which means the Great Northern Star. What a great album. All the songs on that album are written by Roger, and that's a fantastic song there too, with the Middle Camp. Also in there, the Quiet Bloke from Glenn Jones. Everybody knows him as Jonesy. Great voice. He's from Penrith down in New South Wales. Lives up here. Lives out in Queensland country these days. And of course he was Bluey the Cook down at the R.M. Williams Outback Spectacular. And he's retired now. Good on you, Jonesy. That's a great song. And Troy Cassidale up the top there with one of my favourite songs, all about that great Wiradjuri warrior, Windradon, the first man to commit guerrilla warfare against the British. And tells it like it is, Troy, doesn't it? And that's a fantastic song. Triple A Murray Country, now it's time for the birthday calls. And when you're if you're celebrating your birthday and you're not a member of our media platforms, all you got to do is email us here at triplea.org.au, and if you're part of our media platforms, they'll come up automatically. And we've got a few people celebrating their birthdays today. First one out is Gary Baker out of Dolby. Good on you, Gaz. Hope you have a wonderful day out there. I bet it's cold out there. Also celebrating her birthday today, Michelle McCarthy Mooney out of Chinchilla. She'll have a great day today. Jake Capel up at Toowoomba. He'll be celebrating his birthday somewhere at a racetrack on this Sunday with his racehorses. And, of course, Ricky Williams celebrating his birthday today. Hope you have a wonderful day, guys, and we'll go with this song for you. It's a beauty, too, and this is Greg Champion. Been there and done that and gonna do it again. Happy birthday, everybody.

0: Tune up the last hour here on the Sundays, Big Bricky, Triple A, Murray Country, and the legendary Jade Hurley, the old mate, the king of Coolangatta, and down on the Riverina, beautiful place down there in the Riverina. Great song there from Jade, and of course Jade is still out there doing it, and actually performed at a Legends concert about a month ago. Also in that same set, Slim Dusty, Rather Been, Has Been, and Never Known at All. That's a great song, written by Norman O'Hara Murphy. Also, in that case, the Chambers with The Backbone, The Desert. Then we've got Edley Johnson, Rock On Down to Musgrave Park. That's an old song there from Edley, and it's a beauty too. And Boys in Boots there from Tenya Kernaghan, and up the top there, Greg Champion, going out to everyone celebrating their birthdays. Been there, done that, and going to do it again with Gary Baker. Also, Michelle, Jake and Rick celebrating their birthdays today. Right, more music coming your way right through this morning. We've got another Bush Potes live on stage. We also got Luke O'Shea, Johnny Uckle, Shane Howard coming your way here on Triple A Murray Country. Oh.
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6: Triple A, Murray Country.

A vasectomy is a cutting description of a human being in pain. My fella hollered and screamed like a babe, and they'd only asked him his name. We were shopping when he plucked up the courage, because I had my ears pierced, I suppose. I said, we haven't time to do yours as well. The jeweller's is about to close. Let's come back tomorrow. There's a bloke over there cuts keys. Probably do your bunch while you wait. Your shoes as well, if you please. He was sexually overactive. Said it was his God-given right. I said, I don't care which one it is, you're being nicked tonight. He blamed me for being frigid, reckoned it was all my fault. Our family would have been twice the size, but whenever he tried, he was caught. He only had to drop his trousers, throw them over the leather settee. His dad would walk in for a visit and grin, sit down and turn on the TV. He sat between us this day watching football while we covered ourselves with a groan. Jumped up shouting, he's got to try. I said, he will if you go home. He rode my dad's bike to the surgery, tore off without a thought or care, rang me and said, I can't ride back. I said, you'll have to, you can't leave it there. I felt bad when he journeyed home alone, arriving sore and bruised. Should have had a saddle on that bike. It's years since it's been used. He waddled in like a baby. Took all the strength he had. I said, take your pants off, let's have a look. Can't be all that bad. I was horrified when he showed me. I cried, you'll have to go back. You've got someone else's by mistake, the ones you've got are black. What about some frozen peas? That's supposed to keep the swelling at bay. Well, I had bird's eye, so I gave them a try and I slapped Anvil on straight away. I was supposed to sit on the packet, he goes, this feels like electric shocks. Take your hand away and get the bag. I said, I can't, they came in a box. Besides, there's another problem. My hand's stuck and I can't pull it off. It's welded tight to your left and right. So whatever you do, don't cough. I had him in the palm of my hand. When he blew his stack and swore, I don't know what made him angry. He always loved it there before. I said, you're the one that wanted it done and caused all this stress. I didn't know you'd shave down below. No wonder we're in this mess. There's only one thing we can do. That's soak it off, I think. It was like an egg and spoon race making our way to the sink. We were halfway up the hallway when his dad walked in on cue. Didn't see the steam or hear the scream that came from us two. Well, it happened so quickly. Peas were everywhere. Steaming hot, and believe it or not, there was a black one lying there. He said, I can see you got your hands full. I won't bother to stop. Oh, yes, he said with a grin, your mother dropped in to see how you got on with your op. Thank you very much for a little while. Thank you.

0: All the Aussie classics are here on the Sunday's Big Brekkie, Triple A, Murray Country and Girls Gone Wild there from Lee Kernaghan. And he performed yesterday over there at the Caxton Hotel down in Caxton Street just before the Broncos ran on with the Titans. Also there, Johnny Williamson, Papa Whiskey November. Then we had T.C. Cassidy, Tanya Cassidy and Darling Billy. Mad Marco there with the Bush Post live on the stage with the floater. Then we had the Cane Toads. That was a song brought to you by Ronnie Hodges. He got some great music out, Ronnie Hodges, and that's one there all about one of the terrible things that did happen to our nature here in Australia. And Mark Bin Barker up the top there. Acca, Mary G and the Crobbery People. Triple A Murray Country now. The last week was a huge week. Well, we celebrated National Sorry Day, National Reconciliation Week, and also National Mabo Day. Now, don't forget the NAIDOC week is coming up. This starts on the 5th of July, and heaps of events are happening for the 50 years of Deadly. So it's going to be a deadly week celebrating National NAIDOC week. If you've got a program or a event that you want people to know about, make sure you get it into AAA, and we'll put them in the registration calendar and it'll go onto the folder on site so everyone can find out what's happening, and we'll even put your event over the radio. All you got to do is email us here at AAA.org.au, and we'll have another big deadly celebration for 50 years of Deadly with the National NAIDOC Week. Making us some more great music. You're on Triple A Murray Country. You're on the Sunday's Big Brekkie. We've got the Flying Emus, Melinda Snyder, Jonesy. And up after this, Troy Cassidaly with one of my favourite songs. You're on the Brekkie, Triple A Murray Country, the Sunday's Big Brekkie.
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Well, that's it for me, folks, for this week. 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

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I close my eyes, cut the cord, drop the chain, and I shed my skin. 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